0: Colorado. He's vanilla, baby. There's this.
1: Yo, Fernando, for what Mr. Goodfest, Oost Lee.
2: Yes, yes, Phoenix. Goedemorgen.
3: This is...

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I ain't even worried about them really, though. I'm just looking at

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1: I don't know. I don't know what's wrong with you girls. I feel like y'all don't need love. You need somebody who could micromanage you, you know what I'm saying? Tell you right from wrong. Who's smart from who's a fool? Which utensil to use for which food? Like, I got a schedule to attend to, though. I can't.

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Ironic how the news I got about you ended up being bad news. Get a nigga here for 50 racks, girl, the beef.

saying that I'm too guarded with my feelings. Who the fuck even asked you? 7 bodyguards just in case somebody really wanna try and crash through. Don't know why I listen to you when I hear you talking to me in some half-truths. If I don't pay rent, it end up like a old hairstyle, girl, it's past due.